0: contact Psychiatry. Battalion 3.
1: Maintenance on site. They've contacted their contractor who has sent somebody in over here overnight to try to work on the system. This facility is on fire watch until they do so. Inspector's office will follow up in the morning. I'll be able, again, keep it on local only for the rest of the night.
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0: I believe HPD has ASL on their body cameras now. Can you contact their supervisor and see if they can special response to my answer?
1: Standby.
0: Okay, I'm going to let you know that I do not believe Sheriff's Office has it, but if they have it, that'll suffice.

0: at a 26 time.
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0: Hey, can you use some help out? 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
1: Yeah, she's technically tied one respiratory. He's refusing transport, so we're delivering at this point that the camera would be a valuable assistance.
0: Stand by.

0: 26-9.
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0: Sorry, I was trying to get you somebody. HPD and the sheriff, they don't have that feature.
1: I gotta get that.

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I have an indication of smoke outside. Discovery 9, Franklin, Discovery 4, respond PS1, 2239.

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1: PWP 16-1.
0: Are you looking for a deaf interpreter?
1: That's correct.
0: I'm in Boonsboro, I can respond.
1: Lieutenant 9 responding. Lieutenant 9, OPS 1, 2241.
2: I think we're okay for now. That's too long with ETA.
3: Okay. That's what I kind of figured you can. Thanks, sir.
2: Sure. Thank you anyway. Yeah.

0: Thank you.
1: First and I was 2 PS 12242. West Chain, Lieutenant 9. Lieutenant 9, Kenmore and High Rock. One call on the admin line, rising smoke. I get no other calls, 2243.
2: All right,

0: calling from down off the mountain or from on top?
1: He advised you not to overlook and could see it from the overlook.

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1: Yeah, Franklin, Western, 4-2.
0: Okay, rescue engine 4 or engine 4-2?
1: My apologies, engine 4-2.
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0: Franklin, Chief 4 to Washington. Put this caller off the mountain or were they up at High Rock?
1: They were at the Overlook looking out.

0: 方向なので。
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0: Yeah, I can do that. If you want to have company 9 here at stage 10 mile park, I can make contact. I'm going to set it up now.
2: Frank Lazard 4-2, 22-51.

0: Washington, Washington, said that'd be 9 out of High Rock.
1: There, Chief 9, 2252.
0: Washington, Franklin Rush 4, I'm seeing.
1: Franklin Rush 4, 2252.
2: Franklin Chief 4 to Washington, coming in. It's going to be a normal call for the fog, overcast, over here at the outlook. You have placed your sign in service.
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Yes, 1, 2318.

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1: 755, engine 4, back to ICS. You come up McDonald, just, we're right there.
0: Here. Engine 4, you direct. Time to 38 it. He said go up McDowell.
2: So we're reading to him. Just you, the driver.

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1: 26-9. 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
0: Just checking your status. We haven't heard from you in a while.
1: Yeah, we're okay.
0: 23.1.

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0: watching him on scene beside Charlie. Nothing evident from Alpha, Bravo, Charlie. So, I'm investigating.
1: Engine 10-1, nothing evident. Investigating 119.

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1: Copy, 10-1, buzzing. 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

0: G10 Orange. 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They're going to follow up with the maintenance. 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
0: George Drink Family Hall. Flanders down from all the sides. Down
1: C engine 2. Nothing I've been investigating. 132.

0: lost from engine two.
1: Engine two?
0: Determined to be a detector that was placed outside due to a resident renovating their home. Detector's been found. The president's going to take it back inside. More available pushback.
1: We have engine two. Discord detector 134.

0: unit responding to Highland Way. HPD has a unit just arrived on scene. We have no confirmation directly from the residents on the status of the patient.
1: Sorry,

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0: I checked on that alarm that we've lost power to station 2711 where the previous incident. That the source you're getting probably get again when they turn the power back on.
1: Okay, Chief.

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1: Sounds good,
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0: I talked with the Tug Dads and Cruise. They've isolated the power outage to the church that's us, our building, and the shopping center across from us, two homes here in Marburn. So it'd be about another 45 minutes, 10 hours until it completed. So anything in that time frame is probably either burglar alarm, fire alarms related to this.
1: Okay, Chief.

0: 75-3, are you there with HP?
1: That's correct.
0: Okay. Washington. 755.

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1: 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I'm going to stop this.
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1: Out of your company too for a traffic accident on Interstate 81 to 23.

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Interstate 81 northbound, the 23 mile marker. Personal injury collision. Charlie 2 respond, 915. Rescue Engine 2 with 4, Berkeley Dispatch 950.

0: 13 Garlinger Avenue, medical alarm, station 754, responding to ambulance, second alert, 960-93. Half truck 3, follow up and confirm, we've had issues there all day yesterday. Inspector's office says that there's a contractor coming to check it today. Keep Italian 3, copy. 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
1: Truck 3.
0: Here's an Oscar call back advice. You can cancel. I'm not sure if you want to proceed and confirm. Obviously, misuse from yesterday.
1: Okay, we're on scene. We'll talk to him quick.

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1: Truck 3.
0: Confirming a parent alarm malfunction. They're maintaining a fire watch. The alarm company is due to arrive within the next 3 hours.
1: Okay, you want to keep it as local for now until we hear back?
0: That'd be great, headquarters. Thank you.
1: Okay. We'll show you now on 928.

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1: Washington from Battalion 3.
0: Battalion 3.
1: Goose Hill 1730, can you drop 750 to a highway to see when to respond, please?
0: Sounds like a plan, sir.

0: washing my hands once and I'm on top of the commercial, but I bet I have now investigating.
1: Kids 27-1 year olds, you know nothing evident. Yeah, investigating. There's a lot of static with that headset as well.

0: question from an employee from one to a property web. They said they are testing on the system. They claim they have the system to test, but the services are needed.
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DD75 751 still showing out of service. 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Okay, thanks.

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1: 752 to Washington.
0: 52.
1: I'm clearing the hospital. Which one of these calls would you like me to take?
0: That's 55 taking Mulberry. If you want to take 44 West Franklin, you can have it.
1: Medical Street.
0: Medic 75 is responding, West Franklin Street. 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

0: 3-7-5-0-5-0. 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I'm getting back here at the station now. 5-1 is getting ready to get back in service. They can handle.
1: Thanks, sir. Washington, New York.
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7511 Washington. 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
0: We're at the facility. We've been in both parking lots. Nothing located. Did he take the person inside?
1: Want to let us check.
0: Appreciate you.

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0: truck three, and a medic in it. Just spoke with an HPD officer. It looks like it's going to be on Colonial. Okay. Are you on scene?
1: Thank you.
0: Thank you. We're trying to get Luke back around. Understood. Truck 3, 709, you copy.
1: Truck 3, copy.
0: Negative, near beam. Yeah, engine 3 is advised. 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
1: 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Okay, we'll push on.

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4: Copy. He was around the side laying on an electrical box. We found him.

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0: We'll speak with him, Sam. Anybody else coming from Goat Harbor?
1: Okay, good intent. Yes, 1812. 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

70 eastbound, Interstate 81 southbound, personal injury collision. Chucky 26 and 2, rescue engine 2, ambulance 2, ambulance 26 respond, PS1, 11 and 3.

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1: We're going to be on I-70, right past, I-70 eastbound, right past the on-ramp,
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1: 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Patient refusal. Scene and the patient turns over to Benchburg PD.
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Washington from 754. 754. Are you able to attempt a callback?

754. Since I spoke with the male, he advised that he told the alarm company he accidentally hit his button. He did not need any services. Copy, thank you.

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0: 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Slide board.
1: 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Do you need him?
0: Yes, please.
2: ET14 of Washington. I'm at the hospital. Who is that calling? It was 75-3. 75-3, you want me to meet up with you?
0: 75-2, this is 6-1, and I'm 5-8-2, calling you further. Thank you, though.

0: Ten, Roger to Austin. My medic is on the 75-30. Can you place us on the call with him?
1: You're on it.
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0: Hey, back here in the woods, Engine 3. Yeah, once we got up in the driveway, like,

0: 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Hair PD coming. Let them know we're back in the woods.
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0: Greenlight Meredith, 41, 38 year old female, was a crash, and I got a phone call. We'll be there in about 7 minutes.
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0: That is my call, Janet.
1: Ma'am, is any ambulance arriving en route to your facility with a 75-75-year-old female coming from home? She experienced a ground level fall in her garage and shrunk her head. No obvious injuries there and reports no pain. She recalls no loss of consciousness. She does take blood thinners. She also struck her right knee, some minor swelling, breaks at 4 out of 10 pain. She does have an history of hypertension. Her last set of vitals look at blood pressure of 173 over 97, a heart rate of 102, and she is 98% on breathing. If you don't have any other questions, let it be you. That's fine.
0: If no questions, I'm going to have a medical field. Thank you, Annette.

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is responding to Garrish Operator. We do have aviation on standby if needed. They are able to fly. Appreciate it.

0: course, the engine fees are out for the hospital pickup personnel.
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0: Washington County from T4, admin 1.
1: Where is that?
0: Hey, I'm not sure if it'd be easier as well. If you want to change that to 30 Mulberry Street for a transfer in CAD for utility 2, and then you'll have Little Orleans check up on it as well. And I'm going to switch back to admin 1 finally. No, event A1.
1: All right.

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1: Okay, you made access.

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0: Potomac River near the Little Georgetown ramp. Over to boat crash. She's coming four. Boat 4, Berkeley Boat 90, Boat 2001, Boat 2011, Jefferson Boat 7, Bay 49, EMS 1811, Safety 200, respond.
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0: 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Correct one. You did advise back for y'all. That's correct, Chief.
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0: Rescue Squad 4, Department 6. 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
0: You got a better location on the river?
1: Right now we're trying to pinpoint the best what three words we're able to give you. We have very minimal information from Life 360.
0: Okay. Any idea if it's going to be above or below the damn five?
1: Above, damn five.
0: Okay. I guess that it's going to be above damn five. Have a boat report to four log.
2: If I copy that for back four, watching back four returning.
1: Boat four responding with 3, 1856.
3: Boat 2 to system 4. I have a crew of 2 if you'd like to start on.
0: Yeah, if you want to start this way, that's fine. 4-2, go ahead and you report to 4-Lock, squad 4, go ahead and go to DM5 and stay here. We got somebody below.

0: 1811. You want to go to the dam and come up that way? I'll go to Four Rocks and come down from that end.
1: Understood, Chief. Do you want me to make access to the canal or stage up the damn parking lot?
0: You got a key to access. Go ahead.
1: Thank you.
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0: Mark, you copy 62 and 1, they're out.
1: Safety 2 and 1, 3 LC.

0: you tell them the system for? I've made access to the canal from Dam 5. I'm going to work my way back towards Torlock.
1: And those two, the 64, we're going to go to the Riverbend campground there on the west Virginia side, put in there and go up river.
0: Okay, that's fine. I'll just figure that out, or we can get in on the end, but ramp there also.
1: I want to 64, which way do you want to set in?

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Four Rocks. Man, license is 4 Big 4 is on the scene. Four Rocks, Big Ram.

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0: G-4,
1: show you with
0: San Francisco. San Francisco. You didn't call and I couldn't hear.
2: 2011.
0: We're coming out of Sharpsburg now with Riverside FM. Good and good, West Virginia with Bay 2. I'm going to keep the LSU Bay 2 at 4 locks, but we got 2 on each point. Copy, West Virginia with Bay 2.
3: Burger County, Lieutenant Knight. Cairo River Command.
0: Good. Myself and Boots 60 is going to Little Georgetown at Calvin Drive to put in. Okay. I didn't know if you copied the earlier transmit. Boots 2 and them's going to Riverman and put in there.
3: That's correct. What's the info? We have nothing.
0: We have nothing either.
4: Hey, 10-11 to see assistant.
5: I have two boats tied together on binocular, just above the dam. They do not appear to be in distress. It's the only two vessels I see in the water from this point. I'm going to continue up.
0: Okay. Well, you got any other contacts with anybody else, or is it just from the automatic notification?
1: All we've gotten is the minimal information from Life 360. They mean, new contact with a subscriber.

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0: me trail him to assist him for it. That's what I called in earlier with a blue hilltop just above damn. If you have one of the units, check with them. Just make sure they're okay, not disabled. Still nothing.
1: Okay. I'll send one down. I'll take it there. I went in and said maybe four upstream because it's a little Georgetown. It's going to be out that way.
0: Understood.

0: Commanding the base on the West Virginia side, just prepare to launch. That wouldn't get in yet. If we ain't hurting on this, probably just going to be a false call. Just set up. That wouldn't commit to the river yet.
1: Bed 2's okay, Washington. Bed 2's on the scene. River bend.
2: Bed 2 on the scene of river bend. Thank you. Jefferson County, Jefferson County, 37 South, 2-7. Jefferson, 7-18, 11.

0: command tour, squad tour.
1: Good.
0: Sir, you have assignment for us, or what would you like for us?
1: Just stand by for now.
0: We'll be standing by.

0: Jackson, you have Frank Lane in 4-2, 2-1.
1: Frank Lane, in 4-2, PS1, 1930.
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1: Washington copies.

0: doing one's own thing. CN 71 1917. Washington for command.
1: Command.
0: I'm assuming, Stu, I'm getting other information, correct?
1: That's correct.
0: I'm going to go ahead and hold myself back 4, back 90, and back 2. So we can just check the river, place all the remaining units in service.
1: All remaining units can go in service, 1917.
0: From boat 4. Good.
2: We've made contact with the party with the phone activation. They're all okay. We're going to be returning back and clear all units when you're ready.
0: Okay. Washington, you copy that?
1: Washington, copy. 1918.
0: Terminating command, I'll remain on 4 locks the boat 4 gets off the river.
1: Washington, copy.
0: Where I want to get out of that. He's going to count.
2: Lieutenant, I need to boat 4.
0: That's right, got it for you, Alvin.
2: Good, boat 4. Are you going up past Americana? Where are you all heading back? We're not going to offload it if you're done.
0: Copy that, thanks, fellas. Can you just have one Franklin, you 4-2, okay? Franklin, 4-2, you're available. 1919. Police are going to take care of that for me, thank you. Direct, why can you chose in service as well?
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0: 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Not emergency.
1: Okay.

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Washington, K-19, 29.

0: Thanks.
1: And you want operator help?
0: Yes.
1: Go up to 4G to see if you can make contact with that rhythm.
0: Okie dokie.

0: Foxtrot Smith 14. Washington, the update address. It'll be apartment 3G in Gulf. The issue is traced back to the apartment on the fourth floor. Nothing the fire department's going to be able to do. She's going to reach out to her landlord for corrective measures. Send to one truck for available.
1: Washington copies. Washington, you're available 1948.

0: Watch it, the address. It'll be apartment 3G in Gulf. The issue is traced back to the apartment on the fourth floor. Nothing the fire department's going to be able to do. She's going to reach out to her landlord for corrective measures. 10-1 truck 4 available.
1: Washington copies. Also, you available 1948.

0: Forrest, I'm from Lieutenant 4.
1: Lieutenant 4.
0: Still showing the boat on that. Being clear from the incident. Police is off there.
1: Lieutenant 1948.